adore you with some dick and some love. We can go slow like two pairs of a slug. You're more than just an object, you're my angel above. So I ain't tripping, yeah, tripping. Yeah, yeah. I told you that my exes did me dirty with my nigga Scottie Pippen. But, yeah. And we can build it up and smash it down just like addition. And I always listen to you cause your voice is my addiction. But I'm sorry that I double text, I just really miss you. But you can tell me to stop if you want, I'm sorry.

Okay, this is exciting for me. I don't know if there are enough words to explain how wonderful this next guest is. She is a huge international star. She's stunning, she's beautiful, she's sweet, she's giving, and she sings so beautifully. Ladies and gentlemen, please, a huge round of applause for my friend and yours, Laura Pausini.

Macron, Macron, Macron, Macron, Macron, Macron, Macron, Macron, Macron, Macron, Macron, Macron, Macron, Macron, Macron, Macron, Macron, Macron, Macron, Macron, Macron, Macron, Macron, Macron, Macron, Macron, Macron, Macron, Macron, Macron, Macron, Macron, Macron, Macron, Macron, Macron, Macron, Macron, Macron, Macron, Macron, Macron, Macron, Macron, Macron, Macron, Macron, Macron, Macron, Macron, Macron, Macron, Macron, Macron, Macron, Macron, Macron, Macron, Macron, Macron, Macron, Macron, Macron, Macron, Macron, Macron, Macron, Macron, Macron, Macron, Macron, Macron, Macron, Macron, Macron, Macron, Macron, Macron, Macron, Macron, Macron, Macron, Macron, Macron, Macron, Macron, Macron, Macron, Macron, Macron, Macron, Macron, Macron, Macron, Macron, Macron, Macron, Macron, Macron, Macron, Macron, Macron, Macron, Macron, Macron, Macron, Macron, Macron, Macron, Macron, Macron, Macron, Macron, Macron, Macron, Macron, Macron, Macron,

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I like saying the word energize over the word excited. Excited and anxiety kind of go together. Like someone can say, hey, I got you a new car, and it's across the street. You get so excited, you run across the street, get hit by a car, trying to run to your

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1: Dopamine is synthesized from tyrosine, a basic amino acid, and is stored in synaptic vessels.

We've got some Mel Collins joining us on the saxophone. So, yeah, it's on the EP too, okay? Just follow us, lads, here we go.

0: stiletto on a silent night. 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Churchill claps Mao Zedong on the back.
1: Écoutez-moi.

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Which pets possess the longest pedigree? Which pets get to sleep on velvet mats? Naturellement, the aristocrats. Which pets are blessed with the fairest forms and faces? Which pets know best all the gentle social graces? Which pets live on cream and loving pats? Naturellement, the aristocrats. They show aristocratic bearing when they're seen upon an airing, an aristocratic flair in what they do and what they say. Aristocrats are never found in alleyways or hanging around the garbage cans where common kitties play. Oh no! Which pets are known to never show their claws? Which pets are prone to hardly any flaws? To which pets do the other

0: An aristocratic flair in what they do and what they say. Aristocrats are never found in alleyways or hanging around the garbage cans where common kitties play. Oh no! Which pets are known to never show their claws? Which pets are prone to hardly any flaws?
1: Thème Radio,
2: c'est l'aube à l'antenne.